for which you gotta have a mother me. See, yeah, what you gotta have a mother for me. One more time, boys. One more time. See, yeah, well, you gotta have a mother for me. Said you gotta have a mama for me. Said you gotta have a mother for me. Said you gotta have a mama for me. Said you gotta have a mama. Said you gotta have a mama. Said you gotta. Said you gotta.

She got to give just what she got to get just what you want. She got to give just what she got to get just what you want. I said, you got. I said, you got.

what you gotta have a mother mean. What you gotta have a mother for me? One more time, boys. One more time, one more time. See? Yeah! Well, you gotta have a mother for me. Said you gotta have a mother for me. Said you gotta have a mother for me. Said you gotta have a mother for me. Said you gotta have a mama. Said you gotta have a mama. Said you gotta. Said you gotta.

she want. She got to give just what she got to get just what she want. She got to give just what she got to get just what she want. I gave myself. I said, you got. I said, you got.

Put your hand up, yeah. Put your hand up, baby. Put your hand in the air. Put your hand up.